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0: 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Let me press the hand that lead me on, on and on.
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